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We're true to this. Celebrating 70 years of the best of today and yesterday's R&B. 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

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This for Arsha, baby. Watch this. I done been around the world, I done kissed a lot of girls, so I'm guessing that it's true.

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From the Central High crisis till today, we ain't new to this. We're true to this. Celebrating 70 years of the best of today and yesterday's R&B. 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

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All the fellas, Tim, Raphael, who me? I'm Dwayne.

0: Shawnese Wilson, I love your smile on Little Rock's Adult Choice 1021 KOKY. Still hanging out with your girl, Santa Jean, the Cokie Queen. Don't forget it, about 1:15. I'm going to get somebody hooked up with those tickets to see E. Realist performing at North of the City this coming Friday. Johnny Gill, Kevin Ross, Chris Brown, and Bryson Tiller coming up. But right now, Stokely on Cokie.
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Y'all, Flower Mama, Little Rock, Delta Choice, 1021, KKY. Need Love came from Stoker just before that. It's Cokie Nightlife on your Wednesday. Kevin Ross and Spin, what you're in the lounge on Cokie Nightlife. 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